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cast out into the light. We're one, but we're not the same. 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

Have you come here for forgiveness? 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